more more TV ni so, more more radio so. And then so me sent on side the frosse Brazum. Brazum never bompire. Brazum never bompire. Say ye be other person cry yet day. Now yes say now yen num. Or bonif won't be new so da or the opera mra would they statism never say. Emre Santia Yakwa sorry. And then Santia ye deal with a dechi and yem be some ya brabum. You call consistency a yellow resort. A brow bompire. Now, button and Yabrabono, Uchin and Copasabus and Yamabi Biasa say, and to toy at the Mau Awabrabum, because yes,

possessions possess you. When your possessions possess you. In fact, for the past days, I've been reading these Bible verses. Now, if I the young ruler, I Jesus, emitino. Now, I'm emphasizing the book of Luke chapter 18 and verse 22 to 25. Bible says, now when Jesus heard these things, he said unto him, yet lackest thou one thing, sell all that thou hast, and distribute unto the poor, and thou shalt have treasure in heaven, and come follow me. And when he heard this, he was very sorrowful, for he was rich. He was very rich. And when Jesus saw that he was very sorrowful, he said, how hardly shall they that have riches enter into the kingdom of God? For it is easier for a camel to go through another eye than for a rich man to enter into the kingdom of God. This is very heartbreaking. And pathetic. Also, you possessing, I possess your mind. We have forgotten that there is God. He is the maker, the ruler of the universe. Onina boy,

Abubu me. If he said, Yabra, Yesika. Ajuma, Yasori, Yakano pay, Yabrisabe Yesika. Obedisika to a bibidim, Obedu Abukadroso, Malam so, Bunsinua, son of your genuine confidence in one Yesika. But the Obadu Yase, not a sin the crew. Now, Pasa Yaya Obahobi, and the rules. And they are too close to claim before so be for them. I said, this will be turning up on the air. This will be a good for. We will see a proper one, dear. At the moment, genuinely over here, be and send a minu me near to me afro at the Acosto. Now, dear, you are one to your nine so. You are one to your jump on the so. Now, you are your butt in one penny. Now, you are ready now for some one. I want to run the country and say, I buy a day. I say, what's the canny? I bet you what's right in your knuckle.

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I didn't demo or Sikani. Miniaba, Miniaguaya did it a 15 blood rather from me. Osia Rade.

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He. 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I was missing a sickening the widow who yet. I would have the Cassandra Chirina. I also say, I said, at what now? We have been passing can't go. 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I'm not the sick of Danny, someone. I won't worry not to the crew, no, my brother may be that Danny because of Sika. The baby, I won't compromise any fact because of Sika. Hey, my Sika, but my boy, Bruce. And Nunti, yes, I saw no Kayano. My name, quite Jim Jim Ubu. Sarah Camel, the name, what to say. Come on, it's important to say. Come on, it's important to say. Me used to be Catray and say, I'm at the Macama, sir. A book wall, Panya took room. I'm row. No monsan and so. Nipay and Anyatrofo. Onyan Coupon, Couto and Yanukofo. Onyatroda. A smile, yes, you can. Samson and Pepe. A sorrow, a yes, you dear. I only know about Sonia Sassi. Only the matter at the chair and the Echamu. Only the more monsoon across him. And now what did he do to us a one more prisicano? When you saw Bible verse, we yes, you say it is much easier for a camel to pass through a needle, than a rich person. To pass through our obeying access to heaven into a brave, brave, brave, brave, as a kid didn't go for genuine. Opesica and so strahing in your dear. So we are never my Sika. I have woman by Yami Boko come with so that women Jessica Musso. No matter, sir, young couple and crown wine. I'm not the man, he answered. I'm a real be a dear. Go be dear, baby, I do Tibeto. I'm not the fan no more. You're not the here. If you say, but Daniaja, Ochina, Nadia, you're bread pie, you didn't any hope you. Nanso, not your body, you said, dear. No, then a barber got to say, dear man, you know, Ebetum. And come, Sebetum. Yanko pass me a man cardia away every chum. No more, we are just some nadia vetrao. And inti, into three anamo, and yaquay. A radia casadia trae. And you know, you're sorry, a jay and now so. Now, Pompeya said, Eura de Yasu. Samasika at the manum kind.

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1: Amen.
0: Into the book of Psalm 95 and verse 16. So,
1: Jesus.
0: The Lord has promised sanctification.
1: The Lord has promised sanctification.
0: With long life.
1: With long life.
0: The Lord has promised satisfaction.
1: The

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1: Yeah, but boy, near baby, I dance here.
0: Yes, Lord.
1: I see she mistakenly S&D 9,000 Ghana cedis. I am mobile vendor. Edmani Pano. But the abompire wahano. Also, Omanini Bray and not onim. But a wa. Nipan de Kosem sent a watch him, you know, say. 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

0: wafamba nebia wabra bon soura dieni namos wabra bon soura dieni ya mesumo nyankopo yenu kafo awuradi nyankopo nyato ota isu da
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3: Command the woman and God cannot lie. Papa, I'm one dear Yamia Yen on pay. Obey true with me, a mobile money vendor. Now, I'm in Chapel of Fintin, my own mouth for Bessie Bisk. I'm a client back on Obey, Obey, so you 16 million. It can be the kind 8,000, 10,000, and suddenly 6,000. Actually, Papa said, me bought 10,000, Makobo 1,000. Papa, my share, and I'm a day, second 16 million at the man, a coin. Did you wear 1 week in so, mommy, you're not me checking me, Sika, Sikana, I can. Papa, me check here, Sikana SWAT. 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And as the hotel, the magina is being a remedy, maybe a petty cancel. And no pay, yeah, bomb pay, and no cassa, a beer doka, on D at all times. Papa, the Omo de Mecano, no cry, you won't come. And I must say, some of the bomb de Mecano, eating. Papa said, Papa, a friend if you tell much, and I do me for a friend if you tell much, and I will yam. Papa, Miss Dema, yeah, bomb pay, my mother said, Obisha, and me pay, the choir also will sick a bit of me. And I'm so music, and music, and a day, every day. Was saying, Jimmy phone and I check me away. Now, Mimi Sika is a second phone, so I call me phone. So, apart from what I have, Miniska will be a view. Papa and Pamidin phone number share instead of 10,000, I'm a couple thousand. It is a difference of 9,000. And I could dinner. Papa Ganyam, just in a year, minimum one. And I'm me through any more. Papa, I got 9,000.

0: Anko Timra.
1: And the moon and command the moon and God cannot lie. Also for Madam City and say and the bompire a fire sika somewhere I didn't be a quiet granting access name sika sika debate your rent your responsibility and bus school fees. So from a baby school school of admission server crutches a sky the bay co school a dear cut a ton of human cranaya dinner bompire stray and copon so human mobile. Long grant me access and then require you my radiation when you know my meninda meninda will be pia say meeting in this kind of big upbringing sika a bit immediate chair more expenses meeting the chair my mask office meeting the chair responsibilities at them.

0: shall be established unto thee, and the light shall shine upon thy ways, in the mighty name of Jesus Christ of Nazareth.
1: Evangelist, I will see. 5 a.m. and the course is 7 a.m.

0: 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I will all social media platform: Facebook, Evangelist Awusi; YouTube, Evangelist Awusi; Twitter, Evangelist Awusi; and at TikTok, Evangelist Awusi. Begin your day with prayers.
1: When you go to worship.
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I'm saying from Mr. Bo, Kujo Sebo, a big thank you. So they were feeding out to Hano Pure 95.7 FM of Ekwaba Multimedia. And also, I said I'll be bringing Koma Evans or say Bonsu on production. Gregory Menu, Majwe Siama, Sansona DJ website, Alaji Yuno, and Nick the Peaceman, Ebwa on technical duties. Digna a kabom na ye de a ye showa and my tewasem, the show that makes you feel heard. The show that listens to you. The Pure Morning Drive. Omo diana kaya hu Facebook Pure FM TV. Udu hua, you comment, like, and share. So dofu bi ensu e dina woda na wankasa na odiwa woda na wonso wode e ye atumu amaye. 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So ube kase mubi. Wadebe fa WhatsApp so ama e. By way of a Pure Eye Report. So defa 0240-929283. 0240-929283. Danny Dana Sanya, yes, yeah, no, no. Ayana, me bisa, who say, and I say, me bisa, who say, oh, what to say? Biabo Cordia. Look, Dibiano, I said, Mammy can't edit you and cry and say, Mama, be mumu. Nana, what you win? I want you to pay attention to your words. And Sema woke up found home, and Sema Fufro found home. And listen, yeah, who say, oh, no, what's it here? Your total perception about yourself. Nina, no, who here, pa. Now what you we here so better sani many years. Because you need sem anase asema ano ekano. Aya na to me wo. 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And to know and sem do a wakatre o home. 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Sa sem no e kwa kudi do tree. 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So be very careful of your words, the things that you say to yourself. And sema woka chire wo, and sema impu. 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You need to be so careful about it. There's man's word and there's God's word. Ya won sema nyame e kafa wo hon, na nyame insu siyene ni nsembi o kafa wo hon. Any pahon, Ayane could repay him. Now, swim pimpina, your man crophon, some more cafe hono. Ah, and your papa, it may be dear, so and then it becomes our reality. Debbie and Tnaho and Maths and Semno, and as in Yanko for Kafa, Wausu, and Yamia Jing, and as in your papa mouth, and Tna, Debbie. This week, I want you to pay attention to your words. Those that you say to yourself and those that you allow to be spoken over yourself. Shasanya meaning in answer. And when you say, your total perception about yourself. Send ya also, and then ya uma fufro e kafa hon now jitu. 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
Onyankopon a obo wo no na dom intia na waba be du bibi awe enyi onyankopon enfiri mu da. Never leave God out of the equation. You can't live life alone. We ask we ni abrabo aye bu nko a untimi mo eje osi mu a nko a untimi nye ti aya na wetu ho a she onyankopon sa sakwa we so ni e ma wo eye Akwaba Soronko Cry by Pure 95.7 FM of Akwaba Multi Media. It's 44 minutes after 6. Yabaya na yedidebo krata nunso ebreo niya omuti aseme kano yedebreo.

0: Yes, what she said, Mekai said, maybe sound integration of the bank into the design of the market. Now, some more kind here say, on the standard design.
1: We got to know on 1st June.
0: And on the year, you want to hear.
1: Yes, or say, boss, has we got to know on 1st June. And you catch room, say, Sabi Mama, I'm not going to point. Because you understanding from our last meeting on 28th November, say, consultant, ni say, be ye. For which meeting the consultant was even scheduled to be part.
0: Okay. Say consultant finally you're seeing ye. Who was giving you this information?
1: We got that information only on 1st June.
0: No, but who was giving these two accounts?
1: The assembly. Consultant ne say ebe assembly meeting in yinano. I think all the meetings we had, Baku Pe and an MCE niho. And you know the meetings, the MCE, the Municipal Coordinating Director, all have been part of our communication.
0: Baby, our car said, "Ebe ye no na MCE was present."
1: Yes, 28th November, they could do something about it. The MCE was there, 28th November.
0: Mm.
1: So they said they could do something about it. Here they understanding from the last engagement on 28th November, and they said, "Eh, you ebe me are possible." Che ye chemo. Yehu ya ne se master te ye markings. Enye ba mo se, yon komo nisi, ba mo marki, na uchile se yon ko paper, ya paper. Demolition na starte, ewo ye danate yo. Baby, a bank nisi no, it only occupies about 2-3% of the entire plot.
0: Mm.
1: Now, osibo, mo fre ye na ye kanchile mo se o, enye mama adeno aye so close. Aboye bododo. Enye assembly ni ma ye, alternative site say yonko Aswanse market. Aswanse market ni yoko yeno. Mudi yoko chere space bi wo market ni mo one of the blocks Abronsan last floor. Ye free wa na mi betro lete mamu say mi o lete ni kopi waha. Mi betro lete mamu so yada mwa say for your effort. Ni ye mu ye bia ni ye niso. 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Yeah. Na udi akusi baby. Enti no ye bank. And so ye be yamre ni aji regulatory approval. Mm. After ye compliance assessment. Mum, ya disrese monfa ye dining share mobility and marketing mno. Ye no su su se ebet me ye inti mon share mayen. I wrote the letter on the 2nd of June.
0: Mm.
1: Eti mo fra ye na nkomo na sesa no enam de letter we be to so se o ye da mase be bia yakohwe no ye be hia mre ni age regulatory approval em ho na mre ni bem ho after 1st June meeting na o mo kwa chire ye assembly no MCE coordinating director any all other executives any bank ye nyina na ye tena ka mu kwa ye inspection.
0: Okay,
1: e ye free ho ba ya enti ho na mre ni bem so be bia mo kwa chire ye sabi mo kwa chire ye de but ye be hia mre na ye de abuabua yon kwa ji approval. E mum fye yo ya disrese ye beti medi ye na yonashe market ni mno. Enti emre na amemu last year. Ye pleading for time from last year. We requested them to show us the design so we can make suggestions. No meti medi ye na yonashe mye no ye last year. Emre ni bemu only on after 1st June meeting. Mm. Then on 10th June. Ye yotro letter ni 2nd June no. 10th June. Ena. Assembly ni reply.
0: Yeah.
1: O reply letter no 10 June. What can you say? Ya yeah, this rena, yes, re will say, yen share drawings no nanka yenfa bank ni shim no. Ya no enye ye. You indicated that in the letter of 10th June from you. Mudisa letter ne by any yen ya request is alternative site na mwa kwa ye no.
0: Yeah.
1: Anki be yam rakwaji Bank of Ghana approval. Mm. No. Ya no dia wa mosokra in your reply. Osibo, wo bank natural letter 2nd June. What reply 10th June? Say ya this rese yemfa ye dining share market ni enye ye. No problem. Nemum de second ye say, baby awo wako chire ye si yonkon, ye be yam ra kwa ji approve ane de, wa moso. 2 days later, ye be juma now de anya, ene a buo, abigu.
0: 2 days later.
1: I'm telling you, on the 12th of June, so sequence na mdema o 1st June ma frey yense enko mwone ni mudi last year ni na 1st June na mude betu ye ni mse consultant na adane na no and in the 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institution. It's, you know, say Bank of Ghana, my approval, na yetimi a move, inti ebe yamre, emre ne diya wa amoso. Then 2 days later, Now, yeah, by all the annual.

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1: Yeah.
0: Asem ne wo court. Then court of my grant ye injunction no. Ye gusu aye kan asem no e wo court. Na 10 days no so after the first mandatory interim injunction no, so 10 days you have to go back to court for another one. Ye call na court ni susu say, ye no so yate say wo kan radio so. Say court ni say bank ni say ye mra assembly ho. It's not correct.
1: Court na she bank no court ne say
0: bank no eye na adwuma the assembly cannot the distract the business of the bank.
1: Okay,
0: the bank wants so won't mean see aban development kwine. The court was so fair but who say MCE kasa no say court ne share yen say ye mra wo mo court no can say bank ni business ne cannot be destroyed by the assembly. Assembly ni so adwuma development bank won't mean see kwine. Enti say bank no court no be ma bank ne kwine na ye move the substantive injunction na. Enti say court a court break aba. Enti nka October ni ye be ko. E na 20th July assembly no moma elected. Ye no so no mate say MCE ka say omo frey ye na ye ni ama. Wa ma me letter. Letter wo de ma me no eye dated 15th June. Say ye mra meeting. Meeting 15th June, no, sebi mimi nyan and you mrebe 5 thereabout. Adia chia. And I'll see insha. It was Thursday. And I so, a boy, so, you're planning a week, no, you know, say, hamwa, you found the following Monday.
1: So that was communicated.
0: Oh, nini na records, no, ha. But send your man can say, at a walk out to that, than a way, see. It's a mean person, you're better call me, near the assembly, no, ha. But nini na enkrata oho. Now, ye free, 15th June letter out the brace here meeting. So, a boy is sent to him the following Monday. You know, so MC is say, oh, Frey, yama. Yeshia, on the 20th of July, nay, a Monday. 20th July, and Yeshia, and so, send your court, Akano. Yada must cry some of Frey, cause court in the sea. Now, ye best remo say, if you 12 June, na modi anwani abogu ye kwana no na mo kate power na mo sesa ye kasi ko sie ye no na ebi omso mwa gen chance no ye nwura dan nim enti mo ma ye nwura dan nim mo 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
0: Ye nim, ye be hu no time a 12 June na no pa ye ba ye omode ne ma agu coin na no. Ene ye koye police case. Airport run about police. You drew on your home, see a cast in this is your. And a police for catch there say, assembly no net the cast in be goo ho. It is 20th July meeting. Yes, so mumfa, you won't see a cast in a police station. But you call fire, dear. Police for ne say, monam de buy into say, ma womu permissioner, or munt me release my. It is munyas and your ma way, my near metinas in your cast. No, Nasa, my nebu, who I am found call my court.
1: It is cast no goose or police custody.
0: Meba bisi so.
1: Okay.
0: Se yensaka. 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
1: All right.
0: And come on a yes, I na. 20th July na ye dis uncle mwe na MC say. 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And then so sebi, we don't have that might. Ye bank. 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E na MC de abufo sorry free meeting na se meeting kura yampon 20th July. Ye meeting ni ojo fail. or dear Bufo, sorry, free meeting. I say, Nipper by meeting, you know, we have the list of the attendants. I come home. Now, I said, now, court, okay, court, Ashray, and say, so be my acquire mere move substantive injunction. No, now, assembly, no, so most move be upusu. So applications, me know, is a court to be my acquire. This is a court breaker, but it's yeah, me when you see. Now, afraid, yeah, so yeah, near man, nine, my uncle, then me uncle, when you see, because 11th June. Your point be our you close it peacefully. Yeah, but 12 June Friday, and you be who say, Sanya Manessi. Intimate rada in mobium. And think I am cosher, near Ramedium Como, MC Nen and Crawford said da. Yan so muda potty, ya perse, assembly ne de mayen, near the free war, da, on your mayen. No, sir, oh, mayen, sir, 12 June, near be who ya will see a quine. Who see a quine we, then 15th June, where you should find out. Let us say final warning, say moon free uncle. I say, we can't know him. O say, menko, men can't say, menko. Name mum, can you who drawings now? Near you, so you're near the dear dynasty. One mosua June, I'll be country and says, I this reno consultant in the CNE. Granted, any that was in June. And a June, yes, rembranti, mreno, yanko, srembre from last year. June now, mo country and say, any ye no. And I yes mo my time. Yeah. Ni Kwaji Bank of Ghana approval. Now we see any ye.
1: So does it mean that as once a site no mama mono? When did you?
0: Oh. Jedi ya ye assessment aye bi.
1: Do you as a bank, do you find a honum as a pleaser and bit me a
0: why not? Subject to Bank of Ghana approval.
1: And by
0: why not? Approval ni ma ya no na yes rese. De mako chre in ye damase. But you be here Bank of Ghana approval because my dick and I say, and your bank dine and your container, we see a two friend, you know, me first see Kiaso and I say Abubu Yaso, Namedia Quay. A highly regulated yeah. Institution. A tinka yambre, na approval ba, yet me aye, approval my, would ya nyanny a bo abigumi quayano. We are also my final warning, same in free Hong Kong. Namede maho.
1: And T Munina swa, Mujina, na bibia Mujina, sisi and the bank's positioning, yes, sir. Ye tu na mumpe se mumpe
0: tu. 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
0: se mubi. When the story changed, Muma ya shura and se consultant ni se ye possible last year November. Ah, ye de ya fani so drawings na mo train because from that time, you know, mose drawings wa kra. The only person or assembly who are waiting me who ye MCE. It's yet in him say bad down, ye be. Then November, no one may assurance a consultant and he says something could be done about it. So if my dreams is between December and April, I don't know communicate my bank. No. Until May, I'm over my kid. When we confronted the assembly, no, and I was not chair and say, young copy pa. Now, young assembly, young can we, now I'm sure now could trigger a panic withdrawal.
1: Yeah. And see, Ciano, E dani ye buwe kusize?
0: Ye buda ni njine egu.
1: Oh, okay.
0: Ye buda
1: half ni njine egu. Half na ye enozo kose.
0: Half ni mu ye ni diye. 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We nye half sa ho. Mede madwe nfa huwa. Wires, man. Electric wires na menimu. Inti na mi se
1: no musro
0: aha.
1: Okay, inti final we ni nye.
0: Yes. Inti no musro se e bia. Omu bu ne ka, communication master.
1: Wow.
0: E beti wires no. And I'm sure, sir, you need to know Muja will know Hono.
1: Well, Utia, I'll bet you remember Facebook, Pure FM TV, which I do wanna, wash a senior bank, Nisi Bubuno, Esiafa, it's kindly, there's no bank. Now, Unim, Niamuso, actually, my dream is so Kakran, say, development, Ekosono, could it have still progressed?
0: Oh,
1: while your bank
0: possible
1: site was still at senior city.
0: I'm telling you, issue no create work out no. Development na ekoso o. They are building. We say unim ho na, unim baby aye chire we are. Baby ana bank na occupy no. Me ha many nka. It's about dead be 1 or 2% be of the entire space.
1: Oh.
0: Just 1 or 2% be of the entire space. Yeti wo nyina wo mato foundation na wo mugu adwuma ni so gidi.
1: Nti ankombe timi asi.
0: I'm telling you.
1: Atwen ama mo approve na ba.
0: I'm telling you.
1: Na yewie no anka ye won be bua ye.
0: First June no. Ye san MC ni ba ha o. Ye be ye inspection wa ha. Se nka holding no kura betimi afa dan na chi. Wa bra o on say foundation ko so ho. Omo ye adwuma ni gidigidi wo ho. Etin ka building ni could have been there. What's a ye ji regulatory approval? Mo anya ni sa wo na mo de anwane abo begu ano. Mo wie ya masan age ho. Makate power. Sebi. What you children say we achieve now, Papa Yasum? Yenim from day one through the agreement, say, and what your marketplace? Yenim. And in the agreement, no, market there, development, beba, yenim. But assurance that we obtained from the last meeting of 28 November, no, Echam for you, children say, said drawings never down, kwadia ye be home.
1: Yeah.
0: Then you until first June, and more country and say, Asem Nasisa, drawings naba, but consultant in this won't mean yet. That was first June. First June, ya ma o let a second June, so ya da ma se, baby, ya ma kwa chile wa asun asinu, we are ready. Nemo yi niya regulatory approval. Now, what reply, 10th June. O reply, ya wo se, ya request se, ya mfa dining, share mu market ni muno, enye ye. But, niye yes, na wo se, ye niya time, mune diye, ya no diye, wa moso, in your reply of 10th June, then 2 days after your reply, wo diya nyani abuwe gu kwa inano. How do you expect the bank to assess and serve the public?
1: Osusu se dente ano assembly ne pen term sa.
0: Ye no dey gise mu bisa wo mu. Ye nim egise mu bisa wo mu. Ye nim se ntia wo mu yesa.
1: No fee competition be amount for be usually ye nim say government projects here cost wa amount for the kind be express interest they are not the I don't know see hoping for tender but say obi be express interest wo ni ade a mu be si ye ye be fa bank no and as a banking space wo ye ye be je but munya bibia munya ntia bia sa
0: ni assembly ni ye ye sa ye nim
1: enti
0: ya ye ya said ye bia fi bia the issue is this year kura ya kontua business operating permit e be expire December. What Jimmy business operating permit? Yeah. Your actions and your inactions are preventing me from operating my business.
1: Yeah. And see, contrary to Nieti, say, ye Babi Tumuna Mumpeso Mbeko, Senya no Mumani, yeah, you know, Niumse Tudia Mumaja to Musimbutu. Now, so Bank of Ghana, regulatory advice in an empire, and I say, approval in an empire, and see. Enti ana mwaka bebi ya
0: mwere.
1: Enti ya bre na mwere. 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I mean se, anka for safety reasons grandpo ni de ku cordon off mwono. Na anka yesi bebi o mwusi no. Kope mse mw approve abeba mwbeko.
0: Enti by as part of the first June field inspection na yene MC ni ni team. Eye ye no. Sa joint field inspection eye ye no. Ye di kan ba project site ho. 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And all that. Enti ye fa ho se ho. Enka ho de no. Enfa ye dine chi sa. Because.

0: had me say, I buy my 20, say 2 billion, someone devo busco. And then I said, oh, teachers in a bureau, why? Now I buy in Tiamoka, this came to Amoka. And then she says, oh, this is, look, I'm going 1 kilometer route, 900 million a France, 900 million Uganda shilling. 900 million converters, about 2.5 million Ghana cedis.
1: Yeah.
0: And I saw my 1 kilometer, now I'm there, yeah. Sabitina de Gusun and Gosa machine fashion. Never do a two form no, I friend say. Shovel, I was to say pa. Say, or see the contractor was over there, so I wanted to penetrate
1: his. Just look at this. We look at us.
0: Yes.
1: Hey,
0: we be a school kitchen. Almost a massive school kitchen at the rate of 35 million Ugandan shilling. Oh, but and he swayed here. So the man was going sector by sector, or even nurse hospital, or quite our country staff. Obeko be overstaffing. Obeko I hire a friend cheap company. I and guy in next bear 5 10. Obeko no report is next bear 100. Obeko check in 17 20. There's a place I call it Sky by locality for printing of papers for exams. Name bibiri. Headmaster Chuan say, I'm here 200 students each class. You better check here no. They are not up to 100 students each class. It is say, she said, I'm off for you, you know, Museveni. As I want to say, well, you know, I walk on the credit in the Sabbath. Or by so, or any tea, send a bad dachi, Mofabe, who know my bonabaso. And in fact, truly, since Adisha is here 1 week ago, I hijacked the media in Africa. The way I'm Malaba, Barungara, Adino, will be a bonabaso. And I think, say, and also a signal, say, corruption in Africa and worship. And then the truth is black men are their own enemy. Because okay, shame baby. Now unim or chem the village in a baby show. Now baby I'm got chin crow for and I'm of visa is abuse of human rights. I'm got chi, I'm sure one a deputy minister, one a contractor, designer and angasa. When they confess and the chromatics can win. Pick up always a pick up now, yeah, ordinary pick up. So I was at yeah, time of police for them. Yes, it send us and I send a soldier for the tailor. I'm sure.
1: Yeah.
0: I'm going to ask you, especially now, you know, between the seats, you know, any pickup, you know, back at the Munangasano. Especially to a boom. I want to do new pavasha.
1: Hey.
0: And I think I want to do new pavasha. I'll try to make a video about you. I'm going to pack in the boom. A 2 1 hour corrupt, and I have more uncoff. Near more at the form, and I said, the IROS, I shall see. Sadly, punish. From us at home, so you'll be here. And we're quite on one go with the media houses. Bebre ena oko obusawa bebi obusawa na so nkora no na mko class be person be wo de ko no na be sana kwajina wa take them on and I'm for ama they say the love for Yoweri Museveni is about back in Uganda and it's very pathetic so what sika Uganda it says we this 1 year we so much spend over 10 trillion Ugandan shillings and ajuma ma there no it's not worth up to 2 trillion Ugandan shillings if I contract them say sika oji or say 900 million I said, send the number 585. They are going to win. Or so they are moving. We so for mommy. No, we're not ADHD. And I think the oil and amount for love for him. I'll come back. But me for see, Anna.
1: Right. You call matters arising is if there are any issues.
0: Matters arising.
1: I mean, MPP are about
0: matters arising. My congratulate MPP.
1: Yeah.
0: I'm Congress. I'm going to say, regional election. I'm going to Saturday.
1: Yeah.
0: In fact, I'm not going to say, I'm going to say, Ngura na muda guno sa masi sari ya. Musi sa mingyan kwa bati. Meko. Esa wa ebe office. Ndiye da meko office. Ndiye meko. Sa ama nse sa wachina. Meba mabaka. Obia. Whether you've lost or won. No. Kwa sisa. Unema. Filio. Opposed. Bana sinne so sopa. Shwa bana se gu. And easy.
1: Yeah, no. Why na ye se. Se. I think the omde ma cleaning agency.
0: Yes, they should do so.
1: Yeah.
0: But you see. One thing should say. Na. Doctor Eka wa asam. The cost of election in a tony in a share generation. Because Usha banner is a guo. Ubu banner will maybe do 10 in the very small space. If one banner could 100 cities,
1: yeah.
0: Is it 1,000 cities?
1: Yeah.
0: So when I see the banners, I say, why you come here? This banner, no, but we will remind people to say you are there.
1: Yeah.
0: But Ufo be beer, I'm off for banner from maybe office or Usana called labor, and I'm for mounting banner, sir. And you can take it to banner back where Ebia, Mimokra, Ebetu, 200 cities, and I tell you, and Ubu will be there, bear 10. Obi will be about 5. And I think they should minimize some of these things. Yeah, it's good for my catch party. But Obi, you know, we're in a circle of fees, the mana. Can I capture the turn in the movie? To my address where I start. But let me congratulate them on my idea. In fact, the election was very peaceful and well organized.
1: Yeah.
0: Well organized. And the delegates behaved very well. But I mean, from what I've seen, if people who say they are losing in about an hour,
1: sir?
0: Election, sir, yeah.
1: One,
0: now, who's all? Oh, they're Poland on the solution.
1: No, no, no, no.

0: Pelus. Because on due grounds, on Casano, which upon the mood, I don't say. The way I was dealing with social media, no, did not reflect. So for another one of a guy or Bacassa or more viewers on TikTok.
1: Yeah.
0: But appear on
1: and reflect it.
0: Or appear on what to say. Am I in the mood perform? I reflect it. I also said as far as bad said I'm for GG or no, they're not happy. With all the funny things I am for penance, but I'm working. And others too, but if I mean congratulate me now, Chamongoka, a well deserved victory. I did back why I'm first and one omovuko fence. Chama, Kokofufi,
1: yeah,
0: a mamoka, Avu teta, Bamoma Bibia, Tucha, and so we work it together. It is a very good signal. I said, they're here, and you're only power, no, here, and your MPP power, any here. And I think so, I showcase truly, where a leader, where a person will lead the party number. This is a sign, say, he's going to work together. And all Bano, what no crop for my own, say, Francois, the Chimosi, Dr. Kaskin, the China, that meaning, say, he's bringing everybody on board.
1: Yeah.
0: And I am more, say, but my, Dr. Kokofu, role be to play in his administration. And I know, say, Dr. Kokofu, looking at the scene, the OEA NHSA is also ready to collaborate and ensure, say, partnering by idea.
1: But any shock is so far?
0: Shock, yes, I mean, shock here too. One, no, I knew Sir Orlando was not going to win.
1: You knew?
0: I knew.
1: But say, you know, you momentum.
0: But the vote, we are in a disappointing. No, Francois is very strong on the ground.
1: True.
0: Who doubt Francois? You doubt at your own peril. Yeah. Me, say he has a grounds. But let me feel, say, the other person, about is Mwako, maybe, the former DC. You know? Me, who in the role be our play, can say, Francois Orlando.
1: Yeah. But Trinimu.
0: Only for Orlando, almost 200 votes.
1: Yeah.
0: I was so shocked.
1: Sheet in a cram,
0: and Polando, as Osha or Nesina, as will be able to deem Polando, Polando, lose, I say, not necessarily lose in Kwan, but vote away and I shock him off of her. 928 vote about to Abano, we are 105. Over 800.
1: And okay, into Michael Amweuku.
0: Amweuku.
1: On Nunya 331. Now, Paul, yeah, 105. Hey!
0: Now, Osha voting in 928, you know. Paul, yeah, 105, I just over 800 in Nano. You ask yourself, say, "Pardon me, Polando, I am." At least, Polando, I'm not second to cry.
1: Agoma.
0: Yeah, but I wish him well.
1: Yeah.
0: Let's just say, say, move forward, no, or better me, Abon Humodi.
1: But the gap between Chairman Kuka and the HK.
0: Oh, me, I'm not surprised.
1: Let's say,
0: if you crack, a bit more than that.
1: Because Onunya,
0: but Kukufu did well.
1: Yes, Onya 269.
0: Yes.
1: As opposed to a Kuka 658.
0: Okay, Kuka, you see,
1: as a guy,
0: Kokofu did well. But Kuka very were heavy duties, you see. Udu a chair, why I said, Udu Tiako had it, or so Kuka very heavy. And you see, one of the things I'm feeling is that affected Kokofu a last minute compared to buy a shaman for Bufu.
1: Yeah.
0: A shamu for Bufudo, because Nintia Mamma found a tomba and maybe Pemu di Sulu Silasino. A shalipa moo, and Croform a cosso side in the Woody Ade. Now Baya, who was a shamu Fuse, Nipa crammy Panasas or Sampa or Mentiba Tomano. I'm provoke people, baby. Provocations out. Oh, shamu for opposite Ukasha's videos in Nibia. No shamu for reaction to Missa Bufugra.
1: It's a last minute comment in the Bins who feels and also affect him.
0: Of course,
1: affect him. Sorry.
0: Everything of baby. Kokofu. As one of the best communicators MPP have, or in the state also, the background be BBI be free banana day. But Kufu may not mudi the chair. Kesa mukano, esha mufu bufu. So the mumbe kache ni. We are going last year. BBI se me bila famu inano. I'm on fire. This is how they come mumbe niango. Now esa koko grace. I'm just say, you inspire. Always be monkwa. It was always monkwa. Tell me, kase. Eh, Ebiya. They feel say I'm straight of famu zinobi peso be block. I'm who say Kuka be block from straight of famous. And I think say I'm warm, but I thank God say Kuka and Kasakasa
1: fashion. But the gap.
0: Move all. And the gap is okay.
1: 269.
0: If not for the fact say Kuku and Kubia, I'm telling you, Kabe West. Come on, for the modu. Oh, yes, small fish in him.
1: Yeah, but now, I mean, the expectation is at least of being a Kaka.
0: I don't think, man. Dear, since I Crawford Tantan, somebody even went further to say, I'm anti manager office, no?
1: Yeah.
0: Cook, I know your confidential. Ah! Because I say, the first one of a chairman wouldn't be now was in the funeral. First of all, we're going to say headquarters are many people. Show. So, a shaman for before, and I think say that thing. And you see, one of the gaps are a shock of for you, Raphael, ni a kwakwa.
1: Oh, yeah. Oh, but kwakwa was, I mean, so.
0: No, no, kwakwa, I know you will win.
1: Yes.
0: But the gap, shagab, ne. Almost 500 something against 200 something. Over 200 votes, was says, over whatever was the one team. Osha, Raphael, as a sitting youth organizer of the party. Nenema Waye and as a youth organizer. Now Kwakwa, I know your communication officer.
1: Yeah.
0: And I resign your contest MP. So let alone rule be a play in the administration of the party. Except that what dedicating Oma a year about me a campaign, papa. Now you should vote to Kwakwa Yai.
1: 527.
0: Yeah, 527 against 263, all over 200 difference.
1: Yeah.
0: It tells you say, and now Kwakwa message, you know. It goes well. Because a year is for you to beat a sitting youth organizer or call. Or promoting or at the level. And this is very interesting.
1: And one of the most impressive ones I may say, Deputy Secretary, lawyer.
0: Yeah, she on Lexi.
1: Lexi.
0: And a difference in the most
1: 705 for lawyer.
0: Yes.
1: We a Gabriel Bediakon appear Benimno or Nunya 6.
0: And
1: a the loyal six player to man, more feeling apart because
0: you know, so not to know my man who
1: of course, not to know. It's the other loyal five, okay. And Lexi in your 241,
0: yeah. But Udim said Chichi, the dedication to the party,
1: yeah.
0: Chichi is a consensus, and also, yeah, communicated some catch of the intervention. They are not back on the grammar for himself, will be a lawyer.
1: Yeah, yeah, yeah.
0: When you hear some of these things, it's a science I'm over appreciate what you know. That was the time I saw him be a lawyer. And this is a guy, you know, party communicators, you come there, now push a crap. I met so many people like I saw, Mene Kasai or MC, Mene Kasai or MC. That thing, or any chain. And the organization with the MC, is it a modern Tesco? And I tell you,
1: Tesco.
0: Tesco. The ruler or supporting Tesco, all the five brands are more intelligent or committing himself to them. Then are they or more legal support than in Ebuano. And anyone want to share Nasara?
1: A corner make we
0: Nasara, the deputy of Contessiano. Hey, I think that's 100 votes.
1: On your 178.
0: And I do win a Razak.
1: On your 350.
0: Nasara and I was a youth organizer at Subi.
1: Okay.
0: And I'm going to say Nasara.
1: Okay.
0: Make us say any Nasara we are welcome or maybe our officer be should lose. Because Bamiye fall came from Nasara. Nasara did not promote Bamiye in Zongos at all. And me kanu adata.
1: No, you want swing.
0: Legend wa na Salim Bamba betena. Me kachom.
1: No, you want swing.
0: Oman yeshi. Yes, Oman you want swing. Oman yeshi. What the role they play in marketing Bamiye to the Muslim community? When the Muslim community swear against Bamiye Quran, what defense are we putting? Suppose I don't put it. Okay, Muslim or they are under resourced. I don't know whether Nasara. Anything they say Muslim Oman and Nasara organizer.
1: Yeah.
0: But I know you couldn't tell me any more rules. Say they will be directed under the national organizer and as a regional organizer. As a resource or the Bia Momo. But then we can say, any Nasara or Yah will be contested Bia in 1 year. So you're sitting in Nasara office out of Belusu. Because Obia was steady the role of Nasara played in the last election for MPP. I can tell you, say, MPP lost Nasara in administration, Nasara ever take it by 60%. They did not do anything. And I'm not surprised, a more national national one crash was one could be. But a quanker, I'm not sure a chance of a bear handed foot cry. No, we said in the last election, that's the first time a Muslim leading a major party like MPP and SNDC.
1: Correct.
0: And you get party I can't bias. I sacrifice the Northerner, not only Northerner, a Muslim to lead them. So they needed. The old Muslims know to work harder.
1: Rally behind.
0: But they relaxed.
1: Yeah.
0: They relaxed. I said, I'm going to judge my papa, no, baby, and relax. I don't know whether administratively a mom will be to play. But me who say, look, I was expecting some organize a massive ABR program be for Muslim community. And how come about me a $3 million project no Yama Muslim community in Kumasi, that mosque? $3 million. And during this time, they decided to do it. Misunderstanding, I'm Abba. So now that I'm not kidding, said that I've been on Kamabe. I'm here, I'm on to my misunderstanding by now. I like scenario. Then ambassador to Saudi Arabia, Ghana, Saudi Arabia. As I withdraw Skarma, so that I'll be the Muskakoi. Later, I'm saying, I'm going to give a post, baby. But we know, but me is in the office. It is if I know from individuals amounted to $3 million. SE. people even in Zongo, some people are competing, say, and you see, yeah, the Alas in that baby arena, but maybe what is the rule of a year to educate Zongo community? I don't know, but maybe what is the rule of a year to educate Zongo community? I don't know, and run. Oh, we have a good program. End of the that story building, most of Moscow be a year task, I see now, and the condition some kid to Abby. He did it. FM, oh no, a telephone. He did it. There's another one in baby, I'm here. Pray. Aye, Mekano, Jello Mosque. He did it. There's one under MC almost completed in Northern Region. As MC or not, or not, could be. He did it. But what did Nesara do to tell people, say, Papa, I didn't buy any? The Odiyamu Muslim community, they couldn't do it. They couldn't market him.
1: I think
0: so. If you say, as for Nesara, there,
1: yeah.
0: And you should look at it very well. In fact, I don't say saying dissolve that position, but also I'm a design rule too for them, exactly. And make sure somebody should be on their head.
1: Just don't occupy position.
0: They don't occupy position. Yeah. Give them pick up, yeah. And they be roaming like, yeah, that. Now I'll be flag. Yeah. They should be drawn. Yeah. Don't draw like
1: this. These are the targets. Yeah.
0: They should give them targets. Let us see the targets.
1: Yeah.
0: Let us win some of the polling stations. Let's see the votes.
2: On thousand people for booths.
1: Mm-hmm.
0: You can do that.
2: Bringing in your own people.
1: Yeah.
0: So you can come and occupy national coordinator, and then I'm pick up a passenger now in our radio now enjoy condition. No, you should give a target, give us a report every quarter. You vote today, I was saying, let's see it. Let's see some changes. Organize a rally in Zongo. Let's come and see. This is a typical Zongo rally. Let's come and see it.
1: Correct.
0: I was expecting them to do that. I'm going to intimidate the national idea. This time I want to see a change. And this time I next time I'm going to open up for BBD. Honestly,
2: it's true.
0: Offices are created for results.
1: Right.
0: If you're not giving results,
1: you say, oh, occupy kicking. And Okrachiaji about projects, Dr. Bamba.
0: No, I'm even saying this.
1: I wouldn't even know.
0: No, people don't know. People don't know. Because what Bamba did, no? To project that one. You didn't expect a prof. And Honorable Bamba said, Bamba is Moscow.
1: So you see,
0: so they have to do it.
1: That goes to the designation of roles, no. Whilst your company on the broader your friend is in topic, no, Nasara should have come down to the level of
0: Nasara's role was not to do Nasara was not to do any campaign. Capture Zongo.
1: Let them understand.
0: Capture the Muslims and the non-Nes for us. That's their role.
1: No.
0: And then Nasara coordinator is from Zongo. Mm. Most of the Nasara's are as Mika said, it's for background and Muslim. Yes. So it's easy for you to do it.
1: You live within the people.
0: So, here, you know, anything because this time around, say necessary organizer means they are an organizer.
1: Mm.
0: I got to organize a role, specific roles with targets.
1: Mm.
0: I want to see MPP organizing a rally in typical Zongo like Asawasi, Central Asawasi, Momoko Fre Obiama. There, the Zongo should do it. And let's see. And Momoko Fre be from Bantuma, and go for be for Ashtown. The Zongos, they should do it. Yeah. Resources. More government. This is what we are doing for you. Show us the love.
2: Let me help you. Your concern that you will call be a program be necessary to achieve that. We do achieve that. We campaign that we get ready. No, and no, the number that we be. In this, we are going to be in Kano. Kano, we
0: are going to
2: be the North resident Muslims. No, on we be doing what we be.
0: Let's
2: continue. Na campaign that we.
1: Yeah.
2: But there must be specific. Role say ko ne ko to omo ye mazen no northern communities or muwo imuno particularly in the south and other places and some momo so ho so what mama ye adwuma am mama level up so we some can leverage
0: so one of the victor Josue Miami Sina Martin Amiel, youth organizer, he did well, very humble guy, and I think he deserved that victory on here. The campaign here, very, very underground. Make a submarine campaign. It worked perfectly for him. And even in the background, say, one of the good organizers of the party, I think, say, among good results. Tamaik is a victory. It was very nice.
1: Yeah.
0: One of the surprise players of first vice chairman winning here. Is it Jantua? I least expected him winning.
1: But he's a people
3: he's
1: person.
3: On the fight.
1: Yeah.
0: He's on the quiet. He's on the quiet. Yeah, cars are going to money.
1: I think that, it's our football team.
0: Chelsea. Yeah.
1: Brekum Chelsea.
0: Yes.
1: But he's a people the... person. Ain't you know? Ah, yeah. Or good.
0: Or do grounds. You know,
1: for more. Or good grounds.
0: Unless you know, I'm telling you, we win here. We win on the grounds. The response at the ground, I mean, when Papa, I should have been surprised. And truly, he won. Let me congratulate him. I mean, I had it. Except that. Never be a share here before the election. I'm going. I feel say, they should let it go. Never confirm me aside, you know. They should find a way of amending some of this in some kind. see to the beer, what can be with you? Be no uncle, sure. So that means it will prevent for you to go back and say, I'm sorry.
1: Mm.
0: And I said, for quite a amount of backgrounds anywhere and why in here. Because, no people are here, can the division pan a property? And me, I will repeat it here. One of the disappointments I'm here, but I'm here, failure to issue a statement against the NEOCO. It was very bad. You see, Kukaka have a heart. When he had now, he would be to say, Mintimi was here, or the mission to say, Papa Grasa don't pay me.
1: Very disappointing.
0: When I won't pay me. And to watch your open war, they were set up a surgery. Because when he said, Dr. Gidombaku, and I damage control no bear. And about Gidombaku statement was just to ease tension, but not official from Bamia. And my this, my dear, Kuya, we are not our issue statement, say, you're congratulating the winners. But you know, one distance from assembly and a kind of salmon for thee. You're born for me and Sandy, a young Obamia, a young affiliate, and a majority, none of them responded. And then you did an Ukraine. Say, Ukraine, can you go to Kuka? Kuka, the upper party was just a kind of boom. But how will you take over Philly and Wenemu? I think that one, the, one of the shortcomings of the ASNC, Dr. Bamia. And I said, a sign of weak leadership, Maka, and I won't miss word to that. I said, today, beer, 1 year apt in certain things, I'm on my mouth for one chair, I said, I'm going to pray. Because I'm not a samana or in Bakan is carrying weight. Waka, that's your one cassa, Wakuri is your cassa, Wakasa. He kept on repeating it. Nick, I would say, ah, and you be on the in Bakano, Uno Kachana.
3: And people were attacking him. Nothing came up.
0: And they have been an idea and change your crowd. And they say, no, this ABR, Koka, as I know him with all the heart, you know, but I said, we'll be another car after that. I don't know, I'll be before serious people.
1: Well, well, Alaji, the BC, Alaji Abdul Salam now turning. Can also, I will be to me, do I not to me, Prof.
4: But, I think it's Alaji Wakasa. But, now, a true Zeno was in God, Doctor, the BB. Because of the way an enemy is equal, or more attack, and I feel they do point where I see a coca a NDC.
1: I don't want
4: to be a man. I'm telling you, it was serious. NDC campaign, higher, I mean, these things do not help the party. Because if we go on more Kasa, more NDC than they think they are today. What does it? Because me, one of Station Biana Meko, they were attacking me to the sense that I'm suspended.
1: Wow.
4: Because on kind of public, so you're NDC, but so you're MPP.
0: And it's feel proud to say that.
4: Proud to say that. But on the Nasara issue, I think I am tempted to side with Alaji. Omo Ahodeno, and I say, Omo, I say, it me a costro. But aside that, too, they should be given rules and KPIs.
0: Yes, yes, yes. KPIs,
4: Omo, it me a monitor, because who said they come from a minority sector. And when we are Omo Jumano, Tembiana, or from Inti, ye proper line of action. So I name for more, almost say, see, periodically, no more. Okay, yeah, before 2016, so Bakaya. Who said that? Don't know what I'm here, Nanadu, running meet. But then this is for me, I'm saying, Dr. Mumbo, me on a true Muslim. Okay, because a senior wife, a mompire, it's like Omoko, once a moko mompire, and a senior musi, a yen only be. Timnam fa, Tom also, Nami Bura Zungu.
1: Okay.
4: Unim, what I did, Nisa. Me invite Hajia, Dr. Mahmoud, Bobby and a wife. And I invite Nanadu, a wife. The two key legacy number Ashanti region. First, number K University. And now, among the plans, you know, within the core, Ajazungu. And the RNG, the about one or more Kwako Bompa and observe. Mumia no Munko. Nanka, Mrs. Rebecca, I was one in Nanadu, Mugananadu, a Sandy region to observe the group of Miss Debbie. Never, Mumia no more was a Moko. Mudio Cotrasi, Nashe, the Ecoso, in fact, or Jimmy Tum. No Cotrasi, Enna, Mammy, and Muslims in Penufui, Mobomon Paye, Dio Yibia, no Yibi.
0: She's good at that.
4: Very good at that. Giving it out to the end. Could you believe, sir? Could you believe, sir? You know, edisi fo bibi e ba bonte be sisi omo paraphernalia edisi fo ntade ne so they have been deceived for all this while if free honum sa yin e call out ah man fo hu ze eh se ma me no onye na de no twa man ti biom and I don't know it to try but they said you okay it was enemy no wasn't come ko ye sa de no
5: yeah
4: there was en ko mo you take it up and come up because who can what we Muslim who can it carries more weight because who nim no tell me so that's in the background who nim tell me
5: yeah
4: it I think said I was say yeah share it many because if you so no must so reasons for
5: their
4: participation
5: props of money reason
4: no
5: you were saying only under resource
4: For the benefit of the doubt,
5: we really need to know.
4: We hope we have to.
5: Yeah, I will say. I think Greg, yes.
4: Said the new person, at least. I mean, you interview him and then give him what he's supposed to do. And I'm sure, while you do that, the top would hear. Say, Dr. Chana Bahazi, maybe I'm not here. No, that's what I say. So we need to come. We need more. All these things, did you solve it?
5: Yeah.
4: What does it? It should be part
5: but
4: of the agenda.
5: From your name, Dr. China, come on, does it look positive?
4: Dr. China, say, when you saw a born home or party, so that's it, we share, yeah, Sikasem, well, Sinisi, Eddie. See, I think the party gets money because of this, the online news.
5: There was 100 CDs or buy up the Beko, 30,000.
4: Yeah, he's done his deal. So that's it. But Ms. May share the other side. Kudria is also doing very well. He's doing something that previously was not done. Share Ashanti Virgin elections, of course, share from police station up to this level.
5: Yeah.
4: So to me, Kase, when even all others were against him, I said, no, the beer. And to call Ubia, and I say court case Ubia, me and Twaba. It takes a bold person to do that. So, also say, if you say you one electoral area, not in junction, that's why me and Twaba.
5: Yeah.
4: Only see maybe I'm cooking here, Musu, all these things are part of it. So, I said, and the instructions were clear because you know, we were on the page. He said it on the page that this is what I want to do. Until we you know there were almost at least be certain consequences or more problems, and they have to solve them.
5: Yeah.
4: And I think, sir, he's also doing, but I'm not doing campaign for either of them.
5: Oh, yeah, but I think, sir, JFK Babbitt, and I mean,
4: also, no, so
5: I mean, just before the show ends,
4: okay. I said, no, it's Saturday, you know. And I think he's doing something different. Maybe on the quiet, what I say, and I believe, sir, it may abo a party because if there's easy calm, to a banner, coming, those things in a echo form, na and to qua in same be three honour. I think, sir, leader, dear, was all yet. Also, to me, a jumana. Duduana, it means a song for so, and I think, sir, that is what Kudria is doing now. It's true, sir, there were maybe some challenges with 2024 elections, but at least he's learned his lessons. Now, sir, on Kasabibri, sir, previously, and I think, sir, he's also learning and he's doing very well. Now, on the elections, chairman of the Nuku Kwapia, sir, Adam Mbe Kasawana Moshemeni. Oh, that's it. I'd say, he's been. And I think, sir, he's the best candidate. And Usha, let's just now, because now,
5: he's projections.
4: So that's it. Because Usha, he's been on the ground. The man doesn't talk, and that is something that I like about him. Because of too much.
5: Now,
4: in general, because of too much. No, on that day, I had so many assignments. Because I knew everything would be okay. Because we shared the course, now, you say, we'll be cool. So that's it. It, I think, sir, he deserves it. And Oshana Monsa were two after the elections. It shows, because he made it to as a group, he made it to and the assurance he gave us, you know, was starting to

0: na mo. And I think say it's very good. Sini usi tiena ma on si sa sa kasa kasa kasa. Ne wo ha. You should strategize on the ground and let the ground work. What I say, we want my election said we want to air campaign from constituency to constituency. And that is what happened. And I think say when you strategize, who strategize papa ye pa and some ACC when things are not going on well, you see. But in the mua, nobody will tell you. But actually, na se u monitor. Uwo niema au de monitor. CSUA. Aha, inkuye. Aha, si, omu campaign inkuye. Si, na ope akadie. Na de airboa. En kakran, kakran, kakran, kakran. Now the target. The amount. They said, they say, it should be smart. That's what I say. Now the target and the time bound. Now the account. And I believe, say, so to me, yenisa, between aboa.
1: Oshe gafa ebe muna ne yadia na surprising na.
0: Yeah. I wasn't surprised because those kugufuka se or kofo general secretary position what does it handi nina if it's okay say no ebe boa say national position okay then fine all of a sudden you left us just like that. You never told anybody, you never invited anybody, you never discussed with anybody. The advice is, I mean, getting the support becomes very difficult.
1: To all Danny Nadrian and as also San Adrian on the team.
0: Academy Patriot, the chairman, me see. So yeah, on my country.
1: It was a surprise.
0: Dr.
1: Kwame Edin.
0: Kwame Edin, Bricky. Me send the message. Me say why such a U-turn? I send him a message. Me tweet the message actually. And all kwa respond to it. So that's it. And I think say the U-turn. No, a man Kofubi Bri started talking. Say ah. Everybody saying, you know, okwa, all of a sudden, okwa. I think, say, you know, people.
1: Do you think it was indecisive at the point?
0: So, we call for a vice, and we call for, so we call general secretary, Watene, Waba,
2: Region.
0: I mean, people were tipping you. Top
1: the region,
0: that is not what I'm saying. We are region. At every strategic time, you do a certain positions, no matter your level. And the mean to be so. But so take a decision. At least before you take that decision, no, no matter what, I say I have to go all out. No matter the circumstances, no matter what. What I said, now can I do a bit as well? Because the same as well,
2: they're convincing.
0: Very good. That's what I said. So then you're not being
2: convinced, will be your way. Now you're firm.
0: You have to be firm.
2: See, interesting, I say, to convince who you be, you
0: say,
2: and then person who won a turn on, or no one discussing the same.
0: That is
2: and then the previous year informal say, Afidia, Mouvoua, no one can use Ampa. From what we are gathering, based on our research and based on this and this and that, you know. But we say,
1: I'm going to say,
0: and then all of a sudden there should be a puller to be in your favor.
1: Or say, Ashanti Regional Chairmanship Position Baseline Survey Report.
0: Info.
1: Prepared by Africa Eye Consult.
2: That's how you make a chance on the
1: things. So what's up now, sir? My main fan send it on Nashib. It's because now, Adiana, man, as a he was in the lead. I mean, with what it showed, no? With the indications thereby was showing, say, he was

0: Delhi. Mami Fafem Kakrao say, respondent, 95 recently elected constituency executive. And the ratio, no, there's 83 male, 12 female. And they covered 47 constituencies. And the methodology was face-to-face interview. Mm. Now, your friend is saying percentage analysis, no, loyalty, based on loyalty. Kukufu 49 went for Kukufu, representing 41.6%. And now, Kuka, based on loyalty, was 46, representing 48.4%. Influence, and so he was on a high with 57 of them, which led to 60%. And Chairman Kukanya 38 would lead to about 40. I mean, but the only point is,
1: because when it comes to loyalty, no, any election, loyalty, because Kukufu, Chairman Odinho, has been on the ground since. And on two ni man for a jejemu. Every period be a occasion beano, he sorts the people out. Because say do occasion be a boss, I'm out for be mutual. And it is this man, on your chairman, this man who sorts people out. So I say, no more coupon, Mufanko shopping, no more sika, Mufanko Tobianini, and Kakran, one nature up to this time. So when he becomes the chairman, what it means, he say, Enema na Oyano, you continue to do that.
2: They have that trust in him.
1: They have that trust in him. Obitimi Ayano more. So I say,
2: reliable.
1: And I say, go for APBB, APOM, Juma, OMPBBA. He's been doing it. A man who wore electricity, you know. He's been giving a lot of people jobs. I'm telling you.
0: Oh, ECG board.
1: He's been giving me obi an minimum or the slot MI mama say two minimum call for academic domain to a page obi and fee and me the two test page and obi and send my ninia say this is what is on the page and or contact me and I'm doing the details in the ma ne na kwara na friends in Kuka Kran events Nanaji said this is what this student wants in the Mistro Munye Hujuma and Oduma Kuka. What do you say? The lady got a job.
0: Wow.
1: Recently graduated as a master student, you know, and a friend may say Waba campus in the K University in a mini Ukuhuno ewo a graduation assay. Minimuno. So that's it. But he's been helping. This is what we are supposed to do.
2: Anton,
1: and I miss so the mamia. There's no way, Semeton.
2: At least, Oduma, a Ghanaian, Anton and Piscanton would do.
0: When it was not Bibiana Mo contest, they say Unya.
1: Oh,
0: it was eminent.
1: Oh, it was. Yes, was I mean, the closest, you know, will come with a voice, you know, so close, no.
0: You felt,
1: never.
0: You said the
1: I
0: gap
1: knew
0: was
1: the gap was necessary.
0: Wow. Well, so on the side of Chairman Kukufunsu, another point of it, you said, or a stalwart, or you'll be a...
1: Oh, it's very strong.
0: Yes.
1: Yeah.
0: It was Ashanti region, and as about the politics, and even in Ghana, Krampo. No more expecting the Ankasa government. This is Ankeba.
2: The government, but because I mean, Wednesday, I'm going to fetch it. I'm going to say, I didn't really partner yourself in Pilwe, Mintimu, Mintumi, you see. I'm not for Kamasa, I'm not for Kamasa, I'm not for Kandiagra. Now, if you say, unless I can bear a week or so, now we decide about it, Baumia say, Untimine.
1: It's so bad.
2: Now, what do you want to age, ma? And the Hono, a test case. To make a house, there be. Also, me, a beautiful chicacra. Set your comp general relations. I'm a mouth for a cassa becoming a mean be case, and now that you accept the state of ability, say, on a man, yes, happen. Mean to me, boy, let me say, I as a crew, I as a family, it is a big crew, a best yet. PLF must say as a crew. Mom is name Subain. Province in his boss was soon Subain. By the crew. And the end them say what one objective. And they did to crew, you know. Semi Bemois, me jam me me personal contacts ni bi wo monto nche se ekwe yi no enam se ye be kasa cha ma wo funtra me se me dom kwe bi ntim so betna e kasa enya bi wo fo bi ase me hwe o se bo ho se o se boti se ntina me no no me ya gbe a hadim do o se me no ya gbe ye champion kru no interest
0: yeah
2: dine wa jwa ko se ekwo ne bo tese ne di adwuma entim ntinu ya adwuma dun ye se ne di en mem ekwo ne se ne ekwo ne mra and then my client said, "Mimi, from the fever can't be home. That's who from the fever can't be home. Or from the fever can't be. MP pages want to say, 'A intellectual, some of the canon, say intelligentsia party.'
0: Yeah.
2: And now be on officer or what? Can maybe say, 'O bunipa.' It doesn't matter how you are. And now, we're not form party, no. And you just say, people of like-mindedness, no. And the party, no. Maybe you cool." And then you make us say, you have the men. And then you say, you have the men. Your men, because say, you will say, Omo will join MPP. No, I will, any pa, Omo da Sunday, Omo ya research, Omo who society here, no more combat society, and Omo who near my combat, yes, here, as Capovati, there be a party Omo accepting every person according to say, Jacob was born. And to Uber party no more, yeah, shall say, the Democrat. Yeah, and I say property owning. And we admire my jet or Juma, and also in Manchester, several things say, Debbie, Sir Obian, who near Juma, Parton Babuan, or Mamma Quanchere, or Mamma and moi. No, it's by your wild Juma, they are show bottom, not on mana bohombra. And who castle on mania, and none of you say, O mano, eh, yet, and we are to say, yet near the Ghana phone, yet near the pure FM phone, your butter any service in ye, and ye marry the age money, and to Uber Muja, the edge one say, oh, she say, and to Biano, you be a winner. Obiana, Obeca, and Pism, you win, no watch say, Wagene, near who's a bobot mayo, and yeo. Now may make us say, or Sibo free, bantman neighbor, the bank of a no more problem. Prof free tech neighbor, may take a phone any good day. And into me here no minute na Debbie. A dear green na prof deba. A dear green was about deba. Yeah, a champion, the cause of pure FM.
0: Yeah.
2: I'm gonna be a power. Near the do man so. They can win him. United.
0: Yeah.
2: No matter what I say, we no. And the people from Wotabanu who say, ye defeated the purpose of the party. A yard dozen. Mais si fi abase me me ko da NDP poverty won democracy obia fi se obia me kana gwene obia tumi bi opo so obia ti se base me pe bibia wa party ni tia so pom ni aka je ti o mo ye ba no ni wo ka bibia e de party be ko power amaya ma gana fo hunu se e party no I win power because say ma fo aji ya tum na obi jo ka se we dia won ka ho we dia me mpe no Nasa Coca and Rena or Teno. Nanka went to the chief in the Casanese and was he met you in your medicine and Miss Comfort in Traba, and the Apatina ya issue up, you know, to make that Omon Cotra Banassi. The decay. Sir Omutimi Fair, say, part in the Botaya is Sendusuo. And the Sir Omobinian de Pomme lack mindedness. So Mogina, Junior Behoy, the first deep power. Yet more be organ and even piano, Onya Nicosso and the EDA. And any idea here. And to walk up from the sector, next I say a quaho duo, yenny a war adrenal crow, yabemuno. So a quony journey in your benefit. Among whom to me, times I may put aside the repaxi. Your car publica, and your public canoe when the objectives. And yes, I said, Mra, Sir Public canoe and can come with your moon on your baby. Near one public in Jina, near your benefit. You have fair benefit in the co party moon, if you have benefit in the co a crumu, there be. 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month, 2 months, 3 months, piano, or so, buffer, review, near you.
0: Yeah.
2: So, what's the fear? That's why I'm going to say, I'm going to say, if you say, I'm going to say, I'm going to say, I'm going to say, or people who hear say, I'm going to say, I'm number one. And to obey a man objective. And to make sure, say, ya de sadra ya adwuma ama wo ba no ya ebu wo no na all sa problem no the benefit of woman we say omara san chere wie no e be ka no se anya ne sa first kan ni na ko bo man man fa say bana na me track say me de omara no juma die die no me kan o me pe and me die no me pe na juma o se me ye no abu mu kro no na e be na ko so e be na na mo ka Uganda die no
0: yeah
2: o se scared man ko fo no
0: yeah fa baby
2: in say o ye ma Edmund, we are paying you according to national objective. No, now I could be in a certain first with you. Yeah, pray in your first with you, but setting no air came
1: individual interest.
2: Individual interest. But national interest, we are national interest, we achieve that the benefit goes to the individual person in society. Timam got to a banner. Go for him, senior class high school.
0: Okay.
2: Yeah, me, Anna no pay. But a Hannah man who can say, be more in the brat through the opposite of the brat. That's the problem. Maybe I'll be jaw, maybe two cook a maybe because cook and yin pa. And a muffin who's a baby, yeah, come what is a parting with objective, no parting with any day, the age by this time. Yen Simon, some Hunayamudian, when some Mankanjumza, Munyai, when you mean the part when you're Munyai, I don't understand, say, a dear Koswama, you lose bitterly. You're the poor monk for just easily. Gonna fall soon. I keep on saying, Ghana for pay MPP papa ye.
0: Yeah.
2: If you could for time, eba. And after it's free, Korea time, eba. On my line with you, I'm a for how more my bedroom baby, you know. Yeah, for me, dear, okay, you know. Now, you would be, you know, baby. Party in the party liable. Your mom would touch a good one. More than papa, moon into Timuni, me, pay winner, and you win, and you see that. Make us a debia and the queen. Timumi and focus say, see a tukua. Obia won is born neighbor. Nemo, it is one to chain. Near a quorum tire. Near a quinny ye, no quinny jerevian said, Nibia Koswa, nay an individual. Ya, a wokurumon, any woman winner, no being in a certain facility. See, I yan a sunny said, the any selfish critical kumwa, near good the general aina, obeying your facility, you couldn't mean ya, a bego, and a man to be as of her.
0: Does this rekindle the Ashanti love, just a MPP? Actually,
2: perfectly.
1: I think perfectly. It's perfect because now Koka was just there waiting for such an opportunity.
2: Good.
1: Now, and also Eddie, now Kopon, Eddie Biano, Eddie Abba. And now, also, no leadership style is different. And I'm happy that. This campaign came against him. What he tells you, he say, Koka, on, or see neutral.
2: Yes.
1: That's what I say. And as a chairman, one of the principles, I was so to me, it didn't happen, no matter the force. And I say, Yibiano, also stay neutral, so that you can work with everybody.
0: Mm.
1: And I'm happy it went that way.
2: Yeah.
1: So that's it. And Obo Boko to Abanosu, Omini Mede. Because you see, ye free side home. But this side a dean, ye free home. Now, at the tail end, a whole and a Mosumoka's campaign.
2: Ah!
1: And I'm surprised, Doctor Bamu Bomia went to me, Ankasa. And now, say, even Chamakufu, Anksangasa,
2: yes,
1: should have even come in, say, it is true, we are all working for Dr. Mahmoud Bamia. Yes or no, it is for the party.
2: Yes.
1: Because when we need a party, they win it.
2: Exactly.
1: So that's it. Amaga it should have come in. Say, no. Debbie, campaign amoye no. And yet, see, as we ba, see, how would you approach a man?
0: Yeah.
1: How would people approach a man? They will gain from that, you know. It is not good. And yet, man, boy, only at a constituency level, MP elections. Au moins, on m'a list. C'est Dr. Mahmoud Bamia. Sans go for no meeting in Omaya Juma. Sans go for no. But see, on the day of the elections, on m'a list and on m'a denamino, you see, you will be shocked. C'est ça for no, on m'a traité, because on m'a and go for more a person can't nipple boom. So I got one timin in Yajuma. And I said, Dr. Mahmoud, intimin in Yajuma. What does it tell you? It tells you, say, if you say, Quaco Tabana, on Quaco Nakoyajuma. What I say? So such people, they also will use free or not economy, it be not a united front. MPs for me, yes, I know. Maybe some booty. Communications, casket.
0: But of course, there were two contestants in some. But looking at them, vibrant, you know, I think they've all been vibrant about no communication for the party and for the MPP war.
1: I think Keskin is starting them. So, it was a long time ago, and he's always on the ground. With the people, and he on a basso. Now, my boy Ishak Chibu Binsu Abaso, he fought a good fight. He did very well. What I say, better luck next time. Almost say, and Keskin and Omo Peno. I mean, we should all support him so that he does well. Oh, no, sir, may they know your communications. We are yet to obey a will be free. MPP for communicators, a group or you mifrim.
0: Hey,
1: now I'm saying my stipend. Because because Akwa Edge Mama Ken. Okay. Can you imagine?
0: Unity
1: assembly. Because Opia was right. Everybody has a right to. You're repairing together. Yes. Yes. Yes. Dr. Mahmoud Baumia, 2024. You will not believe it.
2: Six
1: conferences in a seminar.
0: Six
1: conferences. Ye do Germany or source places in it, Medada, Ukobasa. Can you imagine? Ye Bujuma, say, Doramumba, me a bit. Say, the Bidum Honuma, Mutiki, some certain entrenched positions. Now, how many party? It's so bad.
2: Sufficient.
1: So, resource, no?
0: Yeah.
1: Simuni, me bo ye organizer, Kwakwa.
0: Yeah,
1: Papa, I didn't have any problems. Yeah. He never attempted to take me off.
0: Oh, wow.
1: Papa worked with us perfectly. Mm. But the Papa, no pano, eh? Who said Papa has become the mouthpiece of the region?
0: Mm.
1: But Bia, if any program Bia, no, we have a communicator, a communications officer, Papa. And the DNM on Okasa, if you call elections, Papa will have to speak. Yeah, campaign election. He's almost everywhere.
2: Yeah.
1: And he is known.
2: All the stations.
1: The stations everywhere. Otenenka. That's what I said. And people reward hard work. Yeah. And jokers. He was popular.
0: Proper
1: for the good things or for the bad things.
0: He's tension, bra. Mulusu ye anyway, senya usima party money be akuma tom here, man. I thought that you need someone like that to lighten up the whole room.
1: So that ends there. So we'll be that ends there. But Bahanwa obviously
0: we need
1: someone else. That's what I say. And now a secretary. François.
0: François,
1: yes, a friend Akoto Akoto. Even when he didn't have a penny, he was able to win as organizer, right?
0: Yeah.
1: So that's it. Now, Cecilia, at least the more a pleasure kakra. In fact, he's almost everywhere. Inviting baby, obey, inviting. Those people, no, they'll come. They'll show up. Only sika crowd, baba. So that's it. Sika in the bottom of crowd. What is important is that most people who say, we know, you know,
2: And most when it comes to students' issues,
1: that's what I'm saying.
2: I'm a pastor,
1: François be duro hono mo ba KNUST. François will be there. Pe bi obe inviting the bia. Who inviting the crowd no ojina hono mo and a youth Martin.
0: Yeah.
1: Martin has been one of the fantastic guys. So I contested him say twice and earlier and another once.
0: I contested that. We're in a second. Yeah.
1: And he's been working with his posture.
0: First vice.
1: I'm not too surprised because he's a man of the people. So sports. You know, no more attracted amount for. That's what I say. If you don't get a bad name, let me put it that way. And I say you always have a good name. On the grounds, I believe, sir.
2: And your relationship with other people.
1: And your relationship with other people. And also, wow. And I think, sir, they were looking for people who are accessible, who, in fact, can work for the party to come to power. I believe, sir, that is how.
2: The confidence to come out in some of these public and social and to say, umma, obi opportunity sa, na wonya akwanya bi say public social issues bi gathering bi umma omu philip se lumu ya pata was enoni adeke se pa me no tie say cause me nyane ade fa me bi hono. People want to see say ah me frère aso messi of fine no ni me kasa say.
0: Yeah.
2: One man if you crumble just because of my attention, then the general or so friend me yano and so friend me back. Tis that people come as a woman crown the dinano. Sadina a boy woman, and then I may tell me say, Sacoman is handy power, eh, yes, I don't know, you so could you catch and say, wait, dear, for me, second to me, penua. And then I be a year hammer horn. Tis our form of relations in Yano. In the way, the moon war, yen your coach emu, any traditional setups, any I see ye in Mafano. The moment Obia, a man who crying, say, oh, we come and call for ya mo, pepper say, or maybe a bois, a quay woman, a bush woman be woman, and manipanina, a relationship in the jibu woman. Most of these people, Ukuma, San Media, I mean, elections. Then the messer can be when they say, woman, your madama. Yamia do mumuse omumbra mesum partino. Naima partininya aquinian sum omano, dachibino. 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

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We see the biggest and the toughest challenge comes after fulfillment. 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A cut across. Otis will be seen me kuno dear. 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But Oshen also. And it's not about Akatia de Menipano. Obia pursue ye, sanity, Kruma. 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So, ni papa pano no so, almost within ye. Stop stressing yourself this morning. 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Aye, and ye becau. Cause I'm a classmate, eh, connection says it damn super. 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

0: 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Just a clear one come very refreshing. 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She will see an opa, she will see enumre, a Colgate. One be clean. Achadiano, of course, with tea pure. Nacos you suit Colgate, the amount hampers beer, and what various exciting gifts. 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baby. But on radio, nkomo we nsonko eye ni bafufro. Anopai, mekanu mister from baby amiti na masaa bekanu biyo. Mister Edu Ansere, e Japan.
1: Yes, sir.
0: Ena menenu eshi anopai. Onokro na abit nyafreno malam Musa e Japan.
1: Yes, of course.
0: Anopai kruma abe de de de. Good morning, chief.
1: What is that?
0: Me ba chone to say.
1: Oh, tun for Allah na do mu TV bi aboko.
0: Get a radio ase. Oje Awurade di, se Awurade wo ho. The Ebroni friend of God. Yen ya kan kasem. Ese o twedi ampon Yankopon. Oje ni di ana mu jidi ni to say.
1: Me ji o twedi ampon Yankopon edi.
0: Okay.
1: But God dey. Me nyeni.
0: Sir, what is a God? The G-O-D.
1: Yeah.
0: Unyini.
1: Yeah.
0: The why? In India.
1: In India, it is an say. In Islam, swearing in oath, you know.
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1: Ashhadu Allah ilaha illallah. No. A boss, sir, or bad, yeah, a friend God, no. A botugu. And he said, metia na se maka kalima na kalima no meaning che se there's no god except Allah na mbe jina ka se meje oba die di se ono no ye god a na che se me swearing in oath no ma cancel
0: okay on refer Allah ma won
1: de oba die de obo bibia
0: okay
1: na ni nti bibia wo ho na otumi se o yi bibia firi ho
0: but what jeri da se god Eye Awurade da.
1: Yes.
0: Waje edi da.
1: Bra na me wo Kristo sum mu no.
0: Na o ye Kristo ni.
1: Yeah.
0: Na aka God.
1: The cre.
0: En wa kon kra mo sum. Na aka Allah.
1: Yes.
0: So you believe say God no enye ono a.
1: Mhm.
0: But Kristo for GD say mo ka Allah dia ye Yakobo.
1: Yes.
0: So arena mo ma mo sum na yesa.
1: Den ti atesa na say.
0: Okay.
1: Say before say Komisheni Muhammad sallallahu alaihi wasallam ebe nya na encounter se Yankopon choose ne se prophet a otwato no
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0: our Bible
1: yes
0: Allah our Bible
1: yes
0: our
1: Christian in the Arabia Bible, Christian in Nigeria Bible, they call the creator Allah.
0: A Bible ayen yukure.
1: Momo diye na mukura wa hana ayye 66 book no. Momo diye mo fre the Oba Adeyẹ no God.
0: Okay.
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0: Okay.
1: Omo ne Islam for ne ya adwene se Oba Adeyẹ the Alam or ne God. And the other na I say me so me babe pene so say.
0: Okay. Aha. Yebi rum say Allah ya say Awurade ya Allah or ya God as a sending.
1: Where identity is very important. Say,
0: okay.
1: Awesome, baby. Na unim the awesome na. Here we are. Asha see no no. Then the name we go. If I know who I na. Minim the name we see me there. Some right creator. Then so say na na myira. Aha. And it's very important. Say, Obe who the awesome no.
0: Okay. 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
0: Ehini Methodist.
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0: enti na mo Methodist mo
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0: Christ enti
1: yeah this year
0: what me kan nyina
1: o se na bi sha enti no niamma bi a then time Methodist time near ye dear minti men yes
0: on kai ni nyina on kai na onye
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0: Okay.
1: 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Heaven.
0: Okay.
1: Timeji heaven di ejibon sam jem di.
0: Okay.
1: And I'm a person me call heaven.
0: Okay.
1: But me best di Bible be hun say one unique thing be a from Prophet Ibrahim Malaysi alayhi salam Abraham. ABC Anabi Isa aye Yesu sono. 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Ain't me ba best year research about it be hun say ah men call heaven da. But omo omanya encounter omo ho asem wo Bible mu bi te say John the Revelator o se fa na call heaven Revelation chapter 4
0: eno mebo ewo Quran man na Bible
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0: Okay.
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1: ah komsheni Muhammad ofri the lineage of prophet Ishmael no ni papa ene Abraham.
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3: Okay.
1: Nti Christopher na sebi lack of knowledge nti na ye omo se Bible ye omunya me som nguma. 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Nti minim baby a Christo ni jina wa se o ka se kremofo nyusu Quran na omunya Bible mom. And we just imagine say Bible who believe say nyankopon even Quran o ba in quote be tree Bible black and okola na ya twere chire enyamesem nwoma ana se twere konko no.
3: Okay.
1: Enyameso ye gods. So obi biara or so many gods biya no can have a right and a access to that book.
3: That's a near Christopher.
1: There be a near a new say a Christopher Christosoma.
3: Okay.
1: Uh-huh.
3: And the Quran will be at me got to be.
1: Obi at me five because we are singing an anya miss anima.
3: Okay. Right. Into who can come Bible no?
1: Mm-hmm.
3: Yeah, Bible yana. Mm-hmm. Who say baby tressing. Say yes you didn't mumma bow.
1: And mess kind Bible no from Abraham so.
3: Okay.
1: Now we were D four because Isaac you were D four. Jacob you D for a D for everybody in Israel D for in Ano. Are there particular be a frustration? Ubi I be my including yes our last prophet of Israelite lineage, you know. Or also be prostrate. And you know me and say ah, are there we are quite unique here as a prophet of one or Bible no be I be.
3: No, no, you're
1: prostration, say I dear nimbutu from a sum.

0: 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For the Royals.
1: Ambitious. Ambitious. Tia Boy in the UK. Wolverhampton. Charlie. On a probably Monday in the Assassin's idea. Yeah. Yamina, you're suffering. I'm actually the suffering yummy. I'm a joy so. Enjoy, dear. So I. That's it. All right. Bye-bye. Ambitious. Tia Boy in the UK. Wolverhampton. Charlie. On a probably Monday in the Assassin's idea. Yeah. Yamina, you're suffering, you know. I'm actually the suffering yummy. I'm a joy so. Enjoy, dear, so I.

0: 0240929283. Also, I knew my do Monday say I would see a woman in your voice note for when I'm in connecting with Nitin and every way. If UK voice note in every UK, you heard it. Daniel Abrante Amachi Dede Sufre Winyami. I say, your body and uncle Pony Pa or Bajoso. Say, ho ye, and your body and uncle Pony Pa or Bajoso. Auntie Robert, aka Wasti, who's who tell me our Ashtown, Ashanti New Town. When we say do Monday, say, and you might see an opponent who say be Abacosano, a ye, Wally, Shata Wally. We'll kill them with prayers.
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1: DJ Alicia, say you need a bra or coding. Make us a free band. And you, Mamma Pesavia, Obama, Nancy, Mount Saddle, Mamma Mount Saddle, and you, Mamma Pesavia, Medri.